0: it to the max. Shake it to the max. Please just rewind. 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

reasons why you should've left me behind. Cause you're wasting all your time. Do I need to remind you how I never call you back? How I suck at saying sorry. Don't you think it's kinda sad?